Počúvaš Rádio Viva. Now you know that life is hard, not an easy ride, boy. Look around you and be smart. Everything is in your mind. Let your beating heart speak and go on with what you'll find.

0: 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Najlepší mix hudby.
1: You're so lucky that she lets you know her heart. Be careful how you hold it. If you're so worried that the afterlife is dark,

least I can always say that I told her how the only thing I know is how to hold her long as I could feel her head upon my shoulder. Well, I'd never feel the nights getting colder. I can't relate to having a heart like that. All your wonder and your trust intact. I'll put the phone down and you call right back. Put all my pieces back, if I deserve it or not.

Can't relate to having a heart like that. All your wonder and your trust intact.